if it's all wasting away. This is for you. This is the music that I wanna play. And this is for you, the broken heart. You know this is crucial past. See, it is

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1: Welcome back to the Selection Radio Show. You just listened to Jovanotti with Oceanica, the Dave Rothwell and CGX remix. Right before, it was Camilla Jun with Tell Us. We're going to finish this episode with another summer track by Pepe Cittarella. It's called Guacamayo. And I'll see you next week, same time, same day, for a brand new edition of this Selection Radio Show. Bye-bye, everyone.
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1: You know, back in my days, I was all about the bass. I was more about the feeling and, you know, everything was feeling all right and good. We loved it.

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We loved it. Everything in life comes together. You know, back in my days, I was all about the pace. I was more about the pace.

0: 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My name is Nicky Romero, and I hope to see you soon. Ciao.
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0: Graves, girl throws out from the back of a lime. 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Charlie calls from a photo set, living that life is romantic, right?
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2: Yo, stop the tape, hold on. Listen, man, this Swiss, it's not a game, it's going down. We ain't playing with y'all. 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

tonight, we take it step by step. Before anything else, let the rhythm come in. Take your time. Feel where you are. Feel where this is going when the drums arrive. 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The floor, the sound, the moment. And when the bass comes in, follow it. Stay with it. No distractions, no extras. 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

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Everything connects here. The sound, the moment. And when the bass comes in, follow it, follow it, follow it, follow it, follow it, follow it.

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1: Right. 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Yes, indeed. Lots of worldwide premieres, big episode. I'm going to actually cram this show full with new music because there's so much dope stuff out there. And I want to start up the track with the records coming out on Gen Hex. Yes, indeed. A relaunch, rehexed. But the one and only FM Caribou, this one's called Delante, and I like it. I love it. I love the break. I love the drop. It's fresh, it's unique, and it's techie, but it's also future. So I'm excited to open the show with it. Here we go, Hex. Take it away, buddy.

still listening to Hexagon Radio. Another worldwide premiere coming your way right now. This one's called Gado by Angelo Morello and Vio. Yes, indeed. I love this record because it's one of those records that a lot of DJs can play in their set. And I think it has legs. Telling to keep your eyes out and open for indeed Hex. And let's do the worldwide premiere out this week on Hexagon. That's Hexhibition.

It's almost time for the Demo Day track of the week. But first, I got the Hexagon throwback track of the week. Records I would like to sort of bring back in the light. To also like celebrate 10 years of Hexagon. Some of these records are still timeless, still work nowadays. Some of the records might be dated because some say, no, the old Future House is dead. But I think in the last 10 years, we've done things that are different. We've approached things in a different way. And I'm just going through the catalog and finding records that I can still play in my sets now, everywhere and anywhere. And Jaded, Black Caviar and Anthony and Cleopatra is one of those records. This is called Slippin'. I still think this song, the one sounds so fresh. So I want to play it to you guys right here, right now, as the

0: throwback track for this week. And now it is time for the Demo Day track of the week by Molkan. This is called All That I Need. He's a New York-based DJ on the rise. He's got a house and tech house sound, and this is one of his tracks that's rocking cities around the world, according to the man himself. So let's take his word for it, and let's play it right here, right now, as the Demo Day track of the week. And this is All That I Need. Hex, take it away, buddy.
1: Remember where you heard them first.

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Cause it's almost a crime to look and feel this good. But how am I supposed to feel?

0: You knew there was going to be a guest mix, and yes, there is going to be one to celebrate his release last week in the Hexagon family. We have a guest mix by Robert Suresh. This one's featuring records by Chris Lorenzo, Adlek, and Monkey, to name a few. I'm excited for it, so let's get it cracking, let's get it cranking. This is the guest mix of this week, Roberto Suresh.
1: Hey, Roberto Suresh here. This is my guest mix for Hexagon Radio.

Roberto Suarez in the guest mix. Got one final track for you guys to close up the show. And guys, I wanted to let you know I'm working harder than ever in the background to take everything to the next level. It's a lot of building, it's a lot of testing, a lot of trying, but you guys will be super happy. I'm gonna take the Hexagon Dome to the next level, trying out lots of new music, finding that new sound, still with the Don Diablo twist. But I'm excited to see, you know, people like the John Summits and all these DJs playing my records. It's good motivation, you know, to see other DJs smashing your records and it working around the globe. Next week, I'll have a big surprise for you guys. But for now, I'm going to close up the show with one final track. This is the Chill Time track of the week. C-Rai, or Cry, and Jesse McCormack. This is Back of My Mind. And in the back of my mind, guys, I'm always working hard for you. And know that the best is yet to come. And I love you guys. And for now, see you guys. Catch you on the flip side. This is Don Diablo, and this is the Chill Time track of the week.

to a musical journey to a place where every track tells its own story. This is Prismatic by Tiësto.